door. I got Spuds McKenzie, Alex from Strohs. They won't leave my dog alone with that Medina, pal. I went out to this girl.

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So I took her to my crib, and everything went well as planned. But when she got undressed, it was a big old mess. Sheena was a man. So I threw her out, I don't fool around with no Oscar Mayer wiener. You must be sure that your girl is pure for the funky Gold Medina. You know, ain't no plans with a man.

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I'll be seeing ya. That's why I found you don't play around with the funky Comadina. You know what I'm saying?

0: 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I want you spell for me something. I want you spell for me New York, man.
1: Why do you want to spell New York, man?
0: I just want you spell for me New York. Can you do that, man?
1: Sure, man, I can spell New York.
0: Well, go ahead, man.

from INI to everyone. Got to love, well, we got to love, yeah. There's no need to cry, yeah. Got to love, well, we got to love, yeah.

0: Oh, by the way, it all started like this.
1: So how's your evening so far?
2: Don't be a vibe killer.

0: date. He plays a trick on me. I go up to his floor, but he's playing dead, lying still in the hallway. I panic, but then I see his smile.
1: Is this it?
0: I think it is.
1: Is this it?
0: I think it is. With the sharp black eyes, he sees my soul. Is this it?
1: I think it is.
0: Is this it?
1: I think it is.
0: Oh, Piglin!

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But nobody wants to hear that. They just want the classics. Can't blame them, really.

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1: Do you think you're an angry songwriter?
2: It's again a sort of thing I like to kind of label myself. I'm an angry songwriter, then I've always got to be angry. 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
1: Fold my case and said, and she said, bag is not a falling. You give me an angel's gun, and then you're suffering, said my blame. 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
1: Κανάλι 1, 90,4.

0: No one would have believed that human affairs were being watched from the timeless worlds of space.
1: Κανάλι 1 90,4 Πειραιά.

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1: Your voice recording was enough. 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

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But the idea of you listening to this, the thought of you on the other side of the line, I can't hang up. 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Canal 1, 90.4.